0: I saw a quote from Robert Pattinson today saying he wishes he could be one of the guys, and nothing has resonated with me more in my entire life. And I'm not even doing a bit right now. I really wish that I could be one of the guys. I wish that I could enjoy watching sports or have an interest in riding ATVs. I wish I wanted to play video games that have guns in them instead of the video games that have swords and dragons like I play. But I don't have an interest in any of those things. All of my friends are women. They're all the same friends that my wife has. I'm one of the girls. I've been a bridesmaid in one of my friends' weddings. I've gone out to the salon with my wife and our friends many a time for some manicures and pedicures. I didn't even want my bachelor party to only have men. At the end of the night, we met up with my wife's bachelorette party so that we could all celebrate together. So yes, I frequently wish that I could be one of the guys, but I am one of the girls. And at the end of the day, I'm just happy to have friends who love me. And that is all that matters.
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1: On 50th Street, watch for a collision southbound by 44th Avenue. Seeing some stop and go from White Mud. Going to take an extra 5 minutes or so. Westbound White Mud still looking slow from 111th Street through the construction at the Rainbow Valley Bridge. At least 10 minutes. And there's construction on 109th Street heading towards the High Level Bridge. You'll want to stay left. Expect delays starting before 104th Avenue. 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
2: The official trailer for Nathan Fielder's You Can See Everything is out now, and it is a genuinely upsetting experience. Like, I am psyched about this movie. Do not get me wrong. It looks like it's going to be one of the best films of the year, if not the decade, and I'm being so serious about that. It's a documentary. It's not scripted at all. And yet, everything that we've seen so far just feels too good to be true. It's about the woman who created Theranos. I don't have time to explain all of this. You have to look into it yourself. If you want to have possibly the most shocking movie experience of your life, I recommend you don't watch the trailer and you go in blind. I haven't seen the movie, but I have seen the reviews. And there's been more than one saying that they might think about this film for the rest of their life. You Can See Everything, coming out in theaters October 16th.
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1: A Pokemon card collector from Ohio has been found guilty of using a GPS tracker to follow the woman stalking the cards in stores. If you're not familiar, boy oh boy, you're in for a surprise. Pokemon cards have really gone gangbusters in the past few years. And I know saying that makes me sound like a 100-year-old man, but I don't know how else to put it. They are selling out instantly when they get put on shelves. People are grabbing them faster than we were buying toilet paper at the beginning of the pandemic. And as an almost 30-year-old fan of Pokemon, I've gotta say, we need to stop. They're pieces of cardboard with cartoon characters on them. Are they cool cartoon characters? Absolutely. Do they have a high resale value? Yes. Should you be stalking people because of that? No. Matter of fact, while we're on the topic, you shouldn't be stalking anybody for any reason. If you've recently purchased a GPS tracker, maybe consider returning it and using that money for therapy.
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0: Edmonton traffic.
1: On 34th Avenue, we have reports of a collision just east of Millwoods Road. Pretty minor delays, just proceed with caution. Construction on 109th Street before the high-level bridge is still causing 10, maybe 15-minute delays from 104th Avenue. You'll want to keep left as you approach the bridge. And River Valley Road seeing some stop-and-go westbound out towards Grote Road. That's also an extra 10 minutes or so. $5 fave delivered to you? Yeah, it's real. Skip's delivering $5 deals all over Alberta. Fire up the app while this incredible deal lasts. Skip to the good part. With Play 107 Traffic, I'm Phil Jensen.

0: Greta Gerwig, director of Barbie and Lady Bird, is going to be releasing her spin on the Chronicles of Narnia. And we've officially gotten our first look at the first movie, The Magician's Nephew, which, by the way, is based on the first book in the Chronicles of Narnia series. Lots of people are very upset already with how this movie looks, saying that it looks cheesy and bad and low budget, sort of like a Doctor Who episode that didn't get a lot of attention. Those people are being ridiculous. You need to look up the pictures for yourselves. It looks fantastic. And the Chronicles of Narnia is a great series. Everybody judging it for its content and saying that it's not accurate to the books is also incorrect. We haven't even seen a trailer yet. You have no idea what's going on in this movie. And as somebody who has read the books, I can promise you one thing. That looks a lot like The Magician's Nephew. But hey, I'm a massive nerd. I'm used to getting excited about things that other people pick on until it comes out, and then everybody's a fan. Watch. It'll happen. Mark my words.
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2: If you are trying to date in the year 2026, I'm sorry. It seems really tough out there. I was talking to one of my friends. She's in a pretty new relationship right now. She's supposed to move into a new place this weekend. She's been dating this guy. He doesn't want to help her move, like, at all. And I should clarify, they haven't been seeing each other for like a couple of weeks. It's been months at this point. You'd think that he would at least offer to lift a few boxes. No, not at all. And I know, there's an angle of this where you think, well, okay, it's not his responsibility to help her move. Like, that is a lot to ask of anybody. Well, maybe you should consider that she is moving in with him. Am I being too judgmental for thinking that that's a bad sign?
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1: OpenAI, the company behind everybody's favorite chatbot, ChatGPT, is running into a bit of a problem right now. Everybody they're hiring to train their AI models is using AI to train the AI. So it's like a snake eating its own tail. It does, in fact, make the AI dumber because it's not getting new fact-checked information. It's just feeding itself plausibly incorrect data and corrupting the information that it will feed to you. So they just let go of a bunch of contractors they had previously hired to help train ChatGPT and are currently auditing their own staff for anybody who's using AI-assisted shortcuts. It turns out not even the AI company wants you using AI. Personally, I think it's kind of sweet. It's like when my parents got really busy and my brothers would teach me swear words behind their back. AI is getting really bad data from its cool older brothers.

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0: A lesbian bar in Massachusetts is facing a boycott after it's officially lifted the rule requiring patrons to wear face masks. A boycott at a lesbian bar? Aren't they already kind of doing that? Shouldn't it be a girl caught? Is this thing on? Boycott. Shouldn't it be a woman caught? Aren't they already boycotting? Hold on. No, we're going to get to the bottom of this joke, no matter how long it takes.
1: Let's go. Let's kick off the night.
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0: all of the Marvel movies, has decided to re-release Avengers Endgame with 4 new scenes that will add additional context and a little bit of teasing leading up to Avengers Doomsday, which is the next big crossover event in the Marvel Cinematic Universe. I do think it's important to point out they are adding scenes to a movie that came out in 2019. There has been 15 new Marvel movies since Avengers Endgame came out. Not a fan. You should have added these scenes into some of the new movies. One of the scenes, no spoilers, one of the scenes is with the Hulk. The Hulk was just in the new Spider-Man movie. We could have put that scene in the Spider-Man movie. Anyways, I complain about these things, but then I give my money to Marvel anyways because I'm a glutton for punishment, and I expect to see you in that theater as well.
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1: Am I bad at having a work lunch, or do I just not understand the purpose of a work lunch? Yesterday, my manager and her supervisor conspired together and said, let's the three of us as a department go out for lunch and we can catch up and talk about what needs to be done for upcoming projects at work. We just yapped the entire time. We didn't talk about work. We didn't strategize. We didn't talk about any of the upcoming promotions we have going on. We didn't breathe nary a whisper of actual company business. We just went out for sandwiches and hung out like friends. Is that what everybody does on their work lunch? Or are we just too distracting to each other? Were we supposed to get work done? Or does everybody lie to themselves when they go out for a work lunch?
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0: there have been new reports of elephants hiding behind trees to stage surprise attacks on poachers targeting rhinos in South Africa. Like, these elephants are planning an ambush against poachers who are trying to hunt the rhinos. Few things that we need to talk about. First and foremost, get them, guys. Yeah, dude. Get these stupid poachers. Get them out of here. Nobody wants to see that. What are you, big game hunting illegally? Crazy move. Nature is conspiring against you. And second of all, how stupid do you have to be as a poacher that you don't notice elephants, the literal largest land animal in the world, hiding behind a tree? If you can't see that before the elephant ambushes you, I don't want to say it's your fault, but I will say natural selection is doing a very good job in that moment.
1: Play at night with Connor.

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1: Samsung's specialty fridges powered by artificial intelligence shut themselves down after an update earlier this week, and customers are understandably very upset. Imagine coming home, finding out your smart fridge decided to give itself an upgrade. All of your ice cream is melted. Uh-oh. Don't worry, I'll ask AI right now. I have a bunch of food I need to keep cold. What should I use? Oh no! It's telling me to use the refrigerator. Does it not know that it just broke the refrigerator? God, what are we gonna do? I hope that the world can one day create an appliance that doesn't need AI.
0: One, two, three. Yeah.
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2: I just read this story, very sad, about this woman who was recently diagnosed with a rare brain disease that essentially erased all of her memories. She no longer remembers the names or faces of any of her close friends or family. A lot of her life is just missing from her mind now. You have to recreate all of those connections from the ground up. I think it's tragic. I think it's very sad. I do think she made a very good point when she talked about the one upside of this disease, which is she gets to experience all of her favorite things for the first time. All of the people in her life already know the stuff that she loves. And now they get to say, come watch this movie with me. I know you're going to love it. Try this food. It's your favorite. Imagine that. Imagine having your favorite experience for the very first time all over again. If you could experience one thing for the very first time again, what would it be? I'm not joking. I think I would pick chicken and waffles with a hot honey sauce. Blows my mind every single time.

0: What's up at play? Deadmonton Haunted House. 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

0: I didn't mean to ask you two existential questions back to back, but if you could choose your last words, what would they be? One of my favorite shows on YouTube right now is this series called Last Meals, where it's just celebrity interviews over what those people would choose as their last meals. And as such, a lot of the questions during the interview have to do with death. One of the frequent questions is, what would your last words be? And a lot of people have, I would say, I'm not gonna lie, kind of generic last words, like, I'm very proud of everything that I've done with my life, and I think that all of you should do good in the world. Other people have much more personal last words. I just saw one of the videos where somebody said their last words would be the song that their mother used to sing them to sleep with. Sorry. Already made me teary-eyed just thinking about it. Personally, I think I would like to quote Tim Curry from the Rocky Horror Picture Show and say, I see you shiver with anticipation. And then die before I can finish the word anticipation.
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1: Kylie Jenner facing a little bit of backlash right now because she decided to fly her $73 million private jet solo to St. Tropez for a new vlog video. She had, and I quote, the whole plane to herself. I can only imagine there was probably a pilot on board. Otherwise, congratulations, Kylie Jenner. Didn't know you knew how to fly like that. But of course, this is leading to a larger conversation where a lot of people are saying, why do I have to drink out of a paper straw if Kylie Jenner can take a private jet anywhere in the world just to make a funny little video? And I think that those people are right. I know a lot of fans will defend a celebrity by saying like, oh, you're just jealous that you don't have that kind of money. No, dude, I'm upset that one of the other kids in class is ruining it for the rest of us and now nobody gets to go outside for recess. But in this case, recess is using plastic straws. I really miss them.
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3: 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Let's do this.
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2: Ah. Dirty.
3: Next.
2: Yeah. Too dirty to clean my act up. You ain't dirty. 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

0: play at night with Connor.
1: A Pokemon card collector from Ohio has been found guilty of using a GPS tracker to follow the woman stalking the cards in stores. If you're not familiar, boy oh boy, you're in for a surprise. Pokemon cards have really gone gangbusters in the past few years. And I know saying that makes me sound like a 100-year-old man, but I don't know how else to put it. They are selling out instantly when they get put on shelves. People are grabbing them faster than we were buying toilet paper at the beginning of the pandemic. And as an almost 30-year-old fan of Pokemon, I've gotta say, we need to stop. They're pieces of cardboard with cartoon characters on them. Are they cool cartoon characters? Absolutely. Do they have a high resale value? Yes. Should you be stalking people because of that? No. Matter of fact, while we're on the topic, you shouldn't be stalking anybody for any reason. If you've recently purchased a GPS tracker, maybe consider returning it and using that money for therapy.

0: A lesbian bar in Massachusetts is facing a boycott after it's officially lifted the rule requiring patrons to wear face masks. A boycott at a lesbian bar? Aren't they already kind of doing that? Shouldn't it be a girl cot? Is this thing on? Boycott. Shouldn't it be a woman cot? Aren't they already boycotting? Hold on. No, we're going to get to the bottom of this joke, no matter how long it takes.
1: Let's go. Let's kick off the night.
2: After work, after hours.
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1: Had a little chat with my mama.
2: Oh, yeah?
1: Yeah, and she wanted to tell me about something she'd been waiting months to do.
2: Oh.
1: So she and her bestie, they went to go see The Odyssey in IMAX.
2: How'd they get tickets?
1: Oh, I've been waiting to see this movie, too, so I'm asking her, okay, Mom, how was it? And she goes, really good production, honey, but there was way too much fighting.
2: Oh, my gosh. It's like literally a fighting movie, no? That's so endearing. Oh, my gosh. That reminds me one time, my grandma, she bought Brokeback Mountain thinking that it was a Western.
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0: What's up at play? Deadmonton Haunted House. 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

0: What's Up at Play. Deadmonton Haunted House. Edmonton's premier haunted attraction is back this fall with three terrifying experiences. Creepy creatures around every corner and scares that'll have you sleeping with the lights on. It all goes down this fall at the iconic old Edmonton Sun Building. 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
5: 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Hey, Jill. You know them old sugar daddy. 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

Yeah, we got three tickets to the Brand Van concert happening this Monday night at the Pacific Palisades. But you can all in if you want to answer a couple of questions.

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0: What's Up at Play. Deadmonton Haunted House. Edmonton's premier haunted attraction is back this fall with three terrifying experiences. Creepy creatures around every corner and scares that'll have you sleeping with the lights on. It all goes down this fall at the iconic old Edmonton Sun Building. 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

0: Edmonton Haunted House. 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
2: Ozzy Kenzie's rescue cat has been fired from the Play morning show.
3: All I can think of is in the Cat in the Hat when he's like, you're fired.
2: Yeah, so there's been a little workplace controversy around here. Kenzie's rescue kitten, Ozzy, let go. And listen, I do understand why. Apparently, there was a picture posted of Ozzy laying on a warm computer component, and engineering was not thrilled because, well, that piece of equipment is worth about $5,000. So fair. I don't want a cat cooking itself on a $5,000 computer either, but here's where I'm struggling. Ozzy is here for like 3 or 4 hours. He's brought in a carrying case. He stays inside the studio. He doesn't wander around the building. Nobody comes into our studio. This cat is basically better behaved than most of the humans I've worked with. He's quiet. He sleeps. He doesn't knock things over. He doesn't ask for a raise. He doesn't steal anybody's lunch from the fridge. He's honestly a fantastic employee.
3: True when you put it that way.
2: But apparently there was a question raised with the building because there's a no pets policy. And I get it. Allergies are real. Phobias are real. And if somebody, say, has a legitimate issue with a cat being in the building, I'm not going to make fun of that. But Ozzy has now become the morning show's most controversial staff member, right? Like, he's been here for 3 hours a day and somehow he's already involved in a workplace investigation. Kenzie and I are sitting here trying to make radio. Ozzy's over there sleeping and somebody's apparently going, I'm sorry, but I have concerns about the feline. And then when we got the official ruling, Ozzy needs to be a much less frequent guest and no paparazzi. No paparazzi? We have literally created a celebrity cat. I mean, he's got a media ban now. The poor rescue kitten is now living like he's Taylor Swift. Don't photograph him. Don't approach him. Limited appearances. Must remain in the designated area. And whatever you do, keep him off the $5,000 equipment.
3: He's more famous than we are now.
2: I'm just waiting for Ozzy to put out a statement. Due to creative differences, meow, I will no longer meow be appearing on the Meow Morning Show.
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0: What's up at play? Deadmonton Haunted House. Edmonton's premier haunted attraction is back this fall with three terrifying experiences. 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

0: 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Breakdown.
1: Time to find out what's on Kenzie's radar.
2: The University of Alberta is facing questions after a water leak damaged a convocation hall. The university says that their historic pipe organ wasn't damaged, but advocates are questioning its condition as nearly 50,000 people continue to oppose plans to move the war memorial organ to a church in a town near Lethbridge.
3: Wow, that's an old organ.
2: Yeah, I didn't know an organ could be a war memorial. I didn't realize that was a thing. But that's cool, though. But it's going to be sad if they move it, I guess, then. Why would you move an organ? I feel like that would be more damaging to it, because aren't they old and brittle and fragile and large?
3: Just keep it there and everybody shut up.
2: Yeah, especially if it's not damaged. What the heck? And former Nate students are asking the school to bring back its court reporting diploma. The two-year program was paused last year, and students say the one-year certificate isn't enough to land jobs in the field. Nate says that the program is still under review. I feel like this is an important job and probably a cool one. I think it's right up there with the people who do the... Is that the same one where they have the special keyboards and they're all funky? Have you ever seen that?
3: Okay, maybe, yeah. You're talking about the ones that

0: But truly, if you're not good at it and you need to learn how to do it, then do it.
1: Yeah. Well, hopefully they bring it back and they can get more court reporters out in the world.
0: Yeah.
1: I'm Kenzie. That's on my radar.
2: Play.
0: Okay, so the Edmonton Oilers sent a bunch of guys who are basically auditioning for jobs in Bakersfield into Vancouver last night. Now, Bakersfield Condors, that's the farm team for the Edmonton Oilers, just so you know, Kenz.
1: Oh.
0: Yeah, but the Oilers beat the Canucks 2-1 yesterday. Edmonton had basically four guys in the lineup expected to actually make the NHL team. Vancouver had about 16, and it still wasn't enough. Like, Howard was the star for Edmonton with a goal, an assist, and seven shots. And then goalie Tristan Jarry looked sharp in net, stopping 25 of 26. Edmonton may never lose again.
1: Oh, wow.
0: Yeah, they're on a tear. That's like their fourth win in a row.
1: Wow, let's go.
0: Even though it's preseason, it's just good looking, right?
1: Hey, we'll take it.
0: Yeah. And in baseball, the Blue Jays are heading into their final home series of the season against the Cincinnati Reds after getting officially eliminated from the playoffs. And Vladimir Guerrero Jr. is already getting some heat over comments about his $500 million contract. He basically says that contract was for what he'd already done.
1: Wait, so they play even after they get eliminated?
0: Well, they're eliminated, but there's still four games left in the regular season.
1: Oh, so they still just let them play out pity games?
0: Painstakingly so.
1: Wow.
0: But yeah, Vladdy does not regret, he says, saying that. So he's basically saying that they gave him $500 million for what he's already contributed, not for what he should be contributing. Does that kind of make sense?
1: It's an interesting argument.
0: It's like saying I shouldn't perform well right now because I got a good contract.
1: Yeah, I feel like that's the mindset of a lot of athletes.
0: I agree. I'm Jake, that's your Play Sports.
2: Broadcasting from the traditional territories of the Treaty Six Nations in Alberta and the Métis region of Alberta.

0: Jake and Kenzie play morning show. Shout out to you for joining us this morning. And going back to that Oregon story. No, not the Oregon story. The court story.
1: Yeah, the court reporting for Nate.
0: Let's see. Dwayne texted in. Dwayne, the bathtub I'm dwelling. He said, what did he say?
1: The court job is a stenographer. I always forget the name of it every single time. I've had to look it up a million times. The keys are words. It's its own language. She said, 20 years ago, I spoke with a woman who was already working from home, transcribing recordings from a courtroom, working from home 20 years ago.
0: Wow.
1: Wild. And it's so cool. Like, it would be really hard to do because the keyboard for it is not a normal keyboard. It has certain letters in certain places and you hit them differently accordingly to, because it goes more based on sounds like SHs and SKs,
0: really?
1: And things that would normally be in words, because then it's easier because you're not typing out two letters all the time that might be like on opposite sides of the keyboard or something. So it's a really funky looking keyboard. If you've never seen one, look it up because they are very interesting. And I give props to people who do this because first it's fast and you would have to be on top of it, and it's obviously very important information that you're transcribing.
0: Of course.
1: And then also you have a funky little keyboard. So I mean, once you learn it, I guess it might not be as stressful, but for a layman looking at it, it looks very stressful.
0: Wow, that sounds like quite the talent, like that I'd be attracted to. Like if I was in court during a court case and there was a really hottie, you know, doing that job, I'd be like, whoa, this girl's got some talent. Look at the way she's hooking up with that keyboard, man.
1: Damn, girl.
0: Well, my next date, I'm going to be looking at the courts.
1: The stenographer.
0: Yeah, it's free to go watch.
1: Yeah.
0: If you're a stenographer out there and you want to go on a date and tell me all about it, you know, nothing crazy. Just hit me up.
1: Yeah, no biggie.
0: They're up early.
1: Yeah, surely. They got to go to court.
0: What's up, Zora? 6 a.m. Listener Club. Johnny, how you doing, buddy? Mike Barron. Dwayne, thanks again for that. We appreciate that. Who else we got chiming in?
1: Got Charlene.
0: Good Charlene. Charlene.
1: Charlene. Charlene.
0: I'll never stop.
1: Nope. Can't stop. Won't stop. We got Tone Tone.
0: Hi, Tone Tone.
1: Said, I friggin' almost hit a deer.
0: Oh, dude.
1: Oh, no. Glad he didn't.
0: Yeah.
1: So he wants to hear some Snoop Dogg.
0: For the deer.
1: Yeah.
0: Sounds good.
1: Obviously. And then Kaylee texted in. She sent a photo of little Finny playing with his toys again. And also a video of a cat.
0: Oh, that's a cute cat. Is that AI?
1: I think so.
0: Oh, not sure.
1: Oh, yeah. And then Trev, my stepdad, he said, good morning. Can you play Fate of Ozphelia? That's so funny.
0: That is funny because if you missed yesterday's show and all the drama that went down, Ozzy is no longer allowed to be in the studio because of people complaining and because he was sitting on $5,000 equipment.
1: All 2 pounds of them.
0: I know, right?
1: A little troublemaker.
0: But we'll sneak him in a couple times.
1: Yeah.
0: That's not the end.
1: Oh, and we got Connie chiming in, too.
0: No, it's what she's
1: saying. Happy Friday, 107 fam. No bail this week.
0: Oh, that's good.
1: Yeah.
0: I don't know what that means, no bail this week, but it sounds good.
1: Yeah. We love that for you.
0: Yeah. Maybe she's not going to jail again.
1: Yay.
0: Flo Rida kicking off the show. And yes, Tone Tone, we'll get some SNOOPDOWG on for you.

0: Start your day with Edmonton's easiest smile.
1: Let's wake these people up. The first one on your mind when you wake up.
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0: she got me shook. Pretty nice start to the day. It is 6:20. I'm Jake with Kenzie Ray. Our good pal Tone Tone texted in, and he wanted to hear some S-N-O-O-P-D-O-G-G. And he said he almost friggin' hit a deer this morning.
1: I'm glad he didn't.
0: Me too. Gin and juice, here we go.

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21: Not much going on out there. It's a pretty quiet start with no stalls or collisions, and volume is light on the major routes. We do have road work if you're headed out of downtown on the High Level Bridge. Crews are working on the west entrance to the High Level. So if you're making your way southbound to 109th Street or westbound 97th Avenue, you're going to have to use the east entrance. 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With Play 107 traffic, I'm Amber Belzer.
22: In Play 107 weather, high of 10 tomorrow, 15 and sunny on Sunday. And then today's going to hit 18, but it is going to be a cloudy one. Right now, it's 12 degrees in the capital city. I'm Kenzie Ray with your Play 107 weather. 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

0: little chat with my mama.
1: Oh, yeah?
0: She wanted to tell me about something she'd been waiting months to do.
1: Oh.
0: So she and her bestie.
1: Her bestie.
0: Anne is her bestie.
1: Aw, shout out Anne.
0: Yeah, my mom's name is Penny. They went to go see The Odyssey in IMAX.
1: How'd they get tickets?
0: Yeah, now I've been waiting to see this movie too, so I'm asking her, okay, Mom, how was it? And she goes, really good production, honey, but there was way too much fighting.
1: Oh my gosh.
0: Mom, come on.
1: It's like literally a fighting movie, no? That's so endearing. Oh my gosh. That reminds me, one time my grandma, she bought Brokeback Mountain thinking that it was a Western. She was not happy. So she was a little shocked when she was watching it. I doubt she finished it.
0: I wonder if she cried at the part where it's like, I can't quit you.
1: I doubt it. That's probably when she turned it off.
0: But yeah, The Odyssey, back to that, that's like going to see Jaws coming out saying beautiful cinematography, but there was an awful lot of sharks.
1: It's so true.
0: Or like going to Rocky and saying, you know, I like the story, but honestly, too much punching.
1: It's so true.
0: But Mom waited months for this movie, so sat in IMAX, giant screen, giant sound, probably felt the arrows flying past her.
1: I was going to say, IMAX is probably the worst way to watch that if you're not a big fan of fighting.
0: Apparently halfway through, she just looked at Anne like, do these people ever talk? I love that she gave the film still credit, though, like by saying the production was really good.
1: Yeah, that's so cute.
0: It's like the mom version of giving a movie 4 stars. Beautifully made, excellent costume, stunning scenery, could have used about 40% less stabbing.

0: mountains.
1: Timberlake, 15 away from 7 o'clock on your Friday morning. I'm Jake with Kenzie Ray. Earlier this morning, we got a text from Trev, and Trev wanted to hear Fate of Ophelia. Yesterday, he requested Pink Pony Club. And what did he say? Why did he want that one yesterday, and what happened?
2: So he texted originally yesterday saying, "We are hard timing a coworker this morning. We need Pink Pony Club for Junior. LOL." So we played it. And then I was asking him today how it went with the song. And okay. He said the whole shop was in stitches. It was perfect.
1: Good. That's exactly what we were aiming for.
2: Yes, exactly.
1: Trev, thanks for sharing that little slice of your life with us. We appreciate it. We love when you share those slices of life with us and get to know you. For example, Sue. Mm-hmm. We just learned that Sue, she runs Pawn Princess in Spruce Grove just off McLeod Ave. They have 4 locations. And it's interesting because, what was it, 2 weeks ago, I got Ariel's hair done and I saw one of the locations and told my daughter Ariel, I'm like, oh, we should go in there. It looks so cool. But I guess her whole thing is she wants to make these pawn shops not your typical pawn shop. They got free popcorn all day long. They have a claw machine for the little humans and big humans who want to act little. So they're breaking the grungy stigma on pawn shops.
2: I love that. And yeah, I think that's so fun. And popcorn all day. I'm there. It's like Totem.
1: Yeah, Totem. Oh, that's right. I loved going with my dad to Totem and getting the popcorn bags.
2: Yeah, the smell of hardwood and the smell of
1: wood.
2: Like all the tools.
1: Cedar. Yeah, it's got a great smell in there for sure. And Sue, who runs the Pawn Princess over there in Spruce Grove, she said, Kenzie, we have 3 display cases filled with sparkly jewels, and we give the best deals.
2: If you have anything sharky, let me know.
1: Yeah.
2: You got a megalodon tooth there? Oh, man. If you ever come across a megalodon tooth, you let me know, Sue.
1: I bet she could find it for you.
2: Maybe. That would be really cool.
1: She seems like that type.
2: We got a connection.
1: Yeah, but Sue, if you want to stop by, anybody out there, she's there 9 to 4:30 every day. McLeod Ave, Pawn Princess. Very cool stuff.
2: Yeah.

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4: Still no collisions or stalls or any issues to worry about, but we do have fire crews heading to a structure fire call on 106 Avenue at 96th Street. So watch out for delays in the downtown area. We also have roadwork downtown at the High Level Bridge. So the west entrance is blocked as they're working there. You can use the east entrance going to southbound 109th Street or westbound 97th Avenue. $5 faves delivered to you. Yeah, it's real. Skip's delivering $5 faves all over Alberta. Fire up the app while this incredible deal lasts. Skip to the good part. With Play 107 Traffic, I'm Amber Belzer.
19: In Play 107 weather, 10 degrees tomorrow, sunny and up to 15 on Sunday, and then cloudy and 18 this afternoon. We're still sitting at 12 degrees right now in E-Tizzle Town with a little rain coming down in some areas. I'm Kenzie Ray with your Play 107 weather.
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1: Time to find out what's on Kenzie's radar.
2: A new poll finds that 70% of Albertans surveyed say that they plan to vote for Alberta to remain in Canada in next month's referendum on the 19th. 20% say that they'd vote to begin the process toward a future independence referendum. That math ain't mathin'.
3: I'm not really surprised by the numbers, though. Yeah, you're right, though. The math ain't mathin' there, but kind of makes sense.
2: Yeah, but no, I'm surprised more people are not. I mean, it's just too big of a change, I think. I mean, you don't know what comes with that, you know, like healthcare, all those sorts of things that we kind of take for granted. Are they going to apply? I don't know. I think it's just maybe a little too risky and too soon without knowing the full extent of it. But this was after they surveyed 600 Albertans.
3: Okay.
2: Back between September 18th and 22nd. So, I don't know. I guess we'll see what happens on the referendum day.
3: But being unpredictable can be very, very harsh on some people's minds.
2: Yeah, definitely. And I think just the waiting and the kind of anticipation of what's going to happen. But I think numbers like that, they're probably not going to waver too much in the next month. But knock on wood, I guess, too. And some Edmonton kids with mobility challenges are getting a new set of wheels. Cool. Custom ride-on cars are being modified specifically for them, giving the kids more independence and a chance to race around and play just like everyone else. I know that our listener, Kaylee, her son Finn got a little car.
3: Aww.
2: And they can control it from a remote so that he gets to play on it. And I think that's awesome that these kiddos are able to enjoy the same fun as all the other kids, because I feel like those little cars are so fun. So it'd be so sad if some of them are left out. So it's nice that they're being included in this. And it's nice that this company thought of it to do this specifically for them. So,
3: good stuff.
2: Yeah. Good to hear. That I'm Kenzie and that's what's on my radar.
4: Clay.
3: Okay, this is an interesting one for Oilers fans. Marc Messier is not a fan of the Oilers hiring Mike Babcock.
2: Oh.
3: Yeah, Messier, he went on ESPN the other day and said he's just horrified by the decision and absolutely shocked Edmonton hired him.
2: That seems very extreme.
3: Yeah. I guess his issue isn't Babcock's coaching record. I mean, this guy's won Stanley Cups and Olympic gold. It's the baggage. Now, listen to this. Babcock did resign, if you didn't know, as coach of the Columbus Blue Jackets back in 2023 after reports surfaced that he had asked players to share personal photos from their phones.
2: Oh!
3: The NHL investigated and ultimately cleared him to coach again. So Messier says he's also concerned about the Oilers players having so much involvement in the hiring process. And Messier summed up his feelings pretty clearly

0: quote, "I am just horrified about the whole thing," unquote.
1: Interesting.
0: Yeah, to say the least. Yeah, that's Mark Messier not exactly sending a welcome basket to Mike Babcock.
1: That's fair.
0: That's your sports.
2: CKPW-FM is Play 107 Edmonton, a Harvard Media station. 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

Let's get into the Friday edition of Showbiz. Apparently, the Swifties have been released back into the wild. Taylor Swift just dropped a brand new song last night called Patient Zero. This is the lead track from the surprise expanded version of The Life of a Showgirl, which actually has four new songs. And Taylor says this one is about getting out of a toxic relationship. So very relatable type of song to many. Here's a clip.

0: kind of catchy like most of her stuff, hey?
1: Yeah, it's definitely the same vibe, but a little more upbeat than Poets Department.
2: Yeah.
0: So somewhere today, millions of women are listening to that song with their coffee going, yep, I've dated him.
1: Margot Robbie has quietly taken her husband's last name. Almost 10 years after they got married. Damn. New business documents list her as Margot Elise Ackerley, but she is still using Robbie professionally. She and her husband, Tom Ackerley, run the production company behind Barbie, I, Tonya, and Saltburn. I didn't know that they did Saltburn, too. That one was kind of a weird one.
0: Saltburn. Kenzie, did you ever watch Pretty Little Liars?
1: I did, partially. I got halfway through and then I got annoyed that I couldn't figure out who A was, so I just Googled it, but then I ruined the show. And the person wasn't even... Never mind. I'm not going to spoil anything.
0: I liked it because I really thought Lucy Hale was super hot.
1: That's fair.
0: She played Arya. She posted a TikTok yesterday that was a pretty obvious little nod to her character. Then she

0: Jay Mitchell, who played Emily, did something similar. So naturally, the internet immediately went, is this a reunion? Yeah, Pretty Little Liars ran from 2010 to 2017. It's about four teenage girls being terrorized by an anonymous villain. And somehow, after all those years, the biggest mystery now is whether these women are getting back together.
1: We need a reunion.
0: Showbiz.
1: And that's a showbiz.

0: Deadmonton Haunted House. Edmonton's premier haunted attraction is back this fall with three terrifying experiences. 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It all goes down this fall at the iconic old Edmonton Sun Building. 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
19: Play Edmonton traffic.
20: Fire crews are still on the east side of downtown with a small structure fire on 106th Avenue and 96th Street. Minor delays through the area. We have volume coming off the White Mud westbound near 149th Street headed towards 87th Avenue. Roadwork slowing it down, High Level Bridge at the west entrance, which is closed. You have to use the east entrance instead. 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I'm Amber Belzer. In Play 107 weather, tomorrow's going to get up to 10 degrees. Sunday going to have that sunshine and 15. And then this afternoon, we're going to be getting all the way up to 18. We are still sitting at 12 degrees, though, right now, and some rain in some spots in the capital city. I'm Kenzie Ray with your Play 107 weather.

0: Yeah, it's taco time here on Play 107. Kenzie, Ray, Jake, Ryan, and something I just learned. Yes, I'm 30 and I just learned this. You are supposed to preheat hard taco shells.
1: No way you didn't know that.
0: I've literally just been raw dog and hot dog hard taco shells my whole life. Seriously.
1: Dude.
0: Yeah, I saw it on a video yesterday. Someone was talking about how there's a whole community that doesn't heat up their hard taco shells before. And I was like, wait, that's me. I'm like, hold up. And then I had to look into it more. And yeah, apparently it's a thing. And there's actually instructions on the box of hard tacos. But I don't read the box because, first of all, I didn't think that there would be instructions for hard taco shells. I thought they were self-explanatory, but apparently they're not. And also because I just eat them how they are. I thought that was normal. I didn't realize you had to do extra work.
1: I don't think you're the only one out there. Like you said, you saw that post that made reference to it. Now, for me, I like to heat up my nachos, like the chips first, because if you leave the bag open a little bit and they get exposed to air, you can actually revive your taco chips by shoving them in the oven at like 300 for about 6 minutes.
0: Oh, so yeah. I just throw them in with everything on it and go from there.
1: Man, oh man.
0: I've been living a lie this whole time.
1: What about the tortilla shells? Do you warm those up or do you just leave them as is?
0: I mean, well, for soft ones, I will put the meat on and the cheese on, and then I'll put them in the microwave, but I only put them in for the purpose of melting the cheese.
1: Okay.
0: I don't ever do it for the tortilla, but now I'm realizing that's also probably a thing, too.
1: Here's something to try. Do that, but then bring out a frying pan, heat up the frying pan, put in it like a little bit of butter, and like put a little bit of shredded cheese, and then fry it up like a taquito.
0: Ooh.
1: So good.
0: That sounds like a Levi move right there. That sounds really good. Man, tacos are never going to be the same again.

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1: Okay, so Swifties have been released back into the wild. We talked about this earlier in showbiz, but Taylor, I almost called her Trailer. New alter ego, Kenzie. But Taylor Swift dropped a brand new song last night called Patient Zero. This is the lead track from the surprise expanded version of The Life of a Showgirl, which has four new songs. And here's what Taylor had to say about it. And then I'll spin you the new Patient Zero next. Have a listen.
2: The story behind me writing the song Patient Zero is that I was hanging out with a bunch of friends, and one of my friends told us that she had been reached out to by the new girlfriend of an ex of hers, asking for guidance on if she had had the same experiences with this guy that this new girlfriend was having, and just kind of how surreal those conversations can be. And everyone in our group just immediately started saying, like, oh, I've been through that too, and telling the stories of when this kind of reach out had happened for them. And I thought to myself, if this has happened to all of us, it's such an interesting kind of angle on humanity and on relationships. And I wonder if I could write something from the perspective of getting this phone call, and really only from the perspective and the side of the phone call of the ex who's been through it before. And so that's what I did. And Patient Zero is the result, and I'm really proud of it. Yeah, it's something that I'm glad I got to explore in a song finally.
0: The next generation of pop.
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1: That is Taylor Swift's latest, just dropped it last night, called Patient Zero. And that one going out to those who finally got out of narcissistic and abusive relationships. Cheers to healing. There's Nelly Furtado. And don't forget, 1K Wordplay, your shot at $1,000. That cue to call in coming up 7:45. It's Play 107. Good morning.

0: Deadmonton Haunted House. Edmonton's premier haunted attraction is back this fall with three terrifying experiences. 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
12: Fire crews are on the east side of downtown on 106th Avenue and 96th Street. Minor delays to the area. We have volume off the White Mud westbound headed northbound to 149th Street towards 87th Avenue. And it's busy in the construction zone westbound on the Yellowhead with the right lane block from 62nd Street to Fort Road. So stay to the center or left. $5 faves delivered to you? Yeah, it's real. 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With Play 107 traffic, I'm Amber Belzer.
13: In Play 107 weather, high of 10 tomorrow, 15 on Sunday, and she will be a sunny one, as it should be. And today's going to hit 18 by the afternoon. Big news. We have now hopped up to 13 degrees in E-Tizzletown. I'm Kenzie Ray with your Play 107 weather.
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1: Alright, time for the Friday 1K Wordplay. We've got Nova on the phone, excited to play.
2: Nova!
1: How you doing this morning, girl?
3: I'm doing great. How are you guys?
1: We are so lovely. I feel like you just gave us an extra boost of energy that we needed.
4: Agreed.
1: Yeah, Nova's, she's at home doing a course online, right?
3: Yes, ma'am.
1: Fun times. And then are you free for the weekend after that?
3: I am free. We'll be hanging out at the Elks game tomorrow and having a good time.
4: Oh, what a great idea.
1: Fun. Should be nice weather tomorrow, too, so that's exciting.
3: Yeah.
1: Alrighty, Nova, you know how the game goes. Who is leaving the room today? Is it going to be me or Jake?
3: Okay, you have to leave, Kat.
1: Me? Okay.
3: I know you've got some good answers. We're going to line up today.
1: We're going to do it. I love it. I love it.
3: Yes.
4: Good. I get to use my words.
3: Yes. Make them good, Jake.
4: Okay, Kenzie is out.
5: All right.
4: She's looking at her hair in the... in the reflection. And we are good to go.
3: Okay.
4: All right, Nova, on this Friday, your first word is shopping.
5: Mall.
4: Energy.
3: Drink.
4: I like that. That's where my mind went as well.
3: Yes.
4: Dish.

0: What would Kenzie say? Dish.
1: Plate.
2: I like it.
1: Back.
2: Taxi.
1: Taxi?
2: Taxi.
1: That's cab.
2: And your final word is pillow.
1: Sleep.
2: These are really solid answers. Come on in, Kenzie Ray. Kenzie, this is a $1,000 day, it feels like.
3: Oh, man, I hope so. It's been a hot minute.
2: Her answers were as good as they get.
3: Oh, gosh. Okay, no pressure at all. You can do this.
2: Pillow.

0: pillow. I feel like there's...
1: It's only the first word, and you're already really struggling here.
0: I know. Well, I had a fun one pop up in my head, but I don't know if I just randomly thought of that, and it's not a common answer, so I'm not sure if that's it or not, or if it's a more common answer. So I'm just debating between two answers right now.
1: Pillow.
0: I really want to say this one, but I don't think she said it is the only thing. But if she did say it and I don't say it, then I'm going to be upset. Pillow. Okay. I'm going to say, so much pressure. Pillow.
1: Again, we're still on the first word.
0: Shut up. Okay. Bed. Was it sleep?
1: Yeah.
0: I was going to say, I was going to say pillow fight. That was the first thing that popped in my head, but I was like, I don't think she said that. And then I started panicking.
1: I get it. Let's go for 100.
0: Yeah.
1: Taxi.
0: Cab.
2: That's right.
0: Yay.
1: 25 bones. Energy.
0: Drink.
1: There you go.
0: Yay.
1: 50 bucks. Shopping.
0: Mall?
1: Yeah.
0: Yeah. Don't do that.
1: I have to. It's fun.
0: It's rude.
1: 75. Let's go for 100 with your final word is

0: have two.
1: All right, all right. $75 going for 100.
0: Dish. I'm gonna go with plate. Was that it? Yeah, he couldn't pick me out that time. Oh,
1: you can't reveal it, Nova. Then I can't mess with her.
2: Sorry.
1: But yeah, you are correct.
0: Yay!
1: $100 for Nova on a Friday. That is pretty good.
0: Yeah. Oh, dang, that friggin' pillow got me.
1: And Jen Nelson is critiquing.
0: Why?
1: We'll have to read that a little bit later. But hey, well done. I think you did good. Oh, she just said, Kenzie thinks about it too long. Just shout out what's the first thing. Jen, I invite you to be our special guest next time and see how you do.
0: It's tricky. I'm already a natural overthinker, too, so that doesn't help anything.
1: But no, Jen, we appreciate the advice. And $100 for Nova. We'll try all over again on Monday morning. But a great way to head into a Friday, Nova. Just hang so we can take your info, okay?
2: You betcha. Thank you.
1: All right, let's go.
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1: Time to find out what's on Kenzie's radar.
2: The Edmonton Valley Zoo is sadly saying goodbye to Scarp, a beloved 25-year-old armadillo.
3: Oh.
2: Yeah, he was a three-band armadillo, which they have an average lifespan of 15 to 20-plus years, so he did live a very long life for an armadillo. And he was a familiar face at education programs and events for years, doing what was known for... He was known for doing things in true Scarp fashion.
3: We should do a parody called Armadillo by Morning.
2: Aww, that song made me cry.
3: Yeah.
2: I remember I went to Mexico with my friends in high school, mm-hmm. and we found an armadillo at a resort, and he just hung out on the paths in the resort, and we named him Armadillin. So, Chloe and Cassie, if you're listening, remember Armadillin? He was so lovely.
3: I love that.
2: And that's my only connection to armadillos. But RIP, Scarp. Thanks for all your educational things and whatnot. And then also an Edmonton candy shop, Bia Bella, is expanding. They're opening a second location in Glenora on October 8th. The shop has been around since 2014. Good for them. They made it through COVID. I love that for them.
3: Excellent.
2: They did it. That's the toughest battle to win. And they're known for its candy, gifts, nostalgic treats, all that fun stuff. The new store will be on 134th Street, and the original Highlands location will remain open. Is it just me, or does it feel like we have a large amount of candy stores in Edmonton?
3: I don't know, but I'm waiting for our free candy bag.
2: Yeah, some samples.
3: That'd be dope.
2: Ooh, yeah. All the candy lovers out there, you're going to love that one. I'm Kenzie. That's what's on my radar.
1: Play.
3: Oilers sent a bunch of guys fighting for jobs in Bakersfield into Vancouver last night and beat the Canucks 2-1. Yeah, Edmonton had basically four guys in that lineup expected to make the NHL team. And Vancouver had a few as well, but didn't matter. Ike Howard had a goal and an assist. Tristan Jarry stopped 25 of 26. Edmonton may never lose again. And the Blue Jays are heading into their final home series against Cincinnati after officially being eliminated from the playoffs. How sad. They are definitely suffering from a almost win World Series hangover last year. Vladimir Guerrero Jr. is also getting some heat over his $500 million contract comments. He says he doesn't regret what he said, so should be an interesting weekend at Rogers Center. I'm Jake Ryan, and that is your Play Sports.
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0: is, hey, if you're doing shout-outs this morning and the riddle, shout-out to Eloise and Beatrice for conquering another week of grades 5 and 1. I know the struggle is real, especially because my daughter complains about going to school every day. She's like, Dad, do I really have to go?
1: Yeah, she's in grade 5, too.
0: Yeah.
1: Wow.
0: Shout-out to Ariel, who's probably on the bus to school right now. But riddle, what do we got for our riddle today, Kenzie Ray? I like this one a lot.
1: Alrighty, the riddle today is, what starts with an E, ends with an E, but only has one letter inside?
0: Think about that one. Get your shout-outs in. We'll take your answers one more time.
1: What starts with an E, ends with an E, but only has one letter inside it?
0: 780-784-7107. Happy Friday. Here's Nicki Minaj, Super Bass. Play 107. Good morning.

0: Good morning. Who's this?
1: It is Sue.
0: Hi, Sue.
1: Hi, buddy.
0: How's our girl, Sue?
1: We are just chilling, opening the store. Is the answer to the riddle Eve?
0: Oh, no, it is not. No, it is not.
1: I thought I got it.
0: And I like to repeat myself a lot. 780-784-7107. Kenzie, read that riddle one more time. Looks like we got quite a few answers that are correct.
2: All right. What starts with an E, ends with an E, but only has one letter inside it?
0: Okay, and then we got a shout out to Elise for slaying her audition for her school play and working hard, kicking grade 5 butt so far this year. Haha, from mom, Sarah. Very cool. You go, girl. We love to hear it. Any more shout outs we got to get out there?
2: Yeah. Cindy.

0: wants to give a shout out to little Ozzy, who's stuck at home for reasons we won't mention. Have a great day, guys. Love you, Ozzy.
1: Oh, thank you.
0: Thanks, Cindy. And happy, Amber says, happy Friday from Anastasia, Penelope, and Amber.
1: What's up, girls?
0: Yeah, their answer is envelope.
1: Envelope.
0: Mm.
1: Would that be the correct answer?
0: Are we saying the correct one right now?
1: If that's the correct answer.
0: It is.
1: So they got it.
0: They did.
1: Okay. Annie said I, but the... Can you explain why? Can you read it again? Because I'm a little short.
0: So starts with an E, ends with an E, but only has one letter inside.
1: Okay, that makes sense now.
0: Yeah, we had Michael Scott thought it was I, Jamie thought it was I, Karis thought it was easy. Cool. But we did get some right answers. Dustin, Josh, Tone Tone, Jackson, Eric. A lot of unknown numbers. Make sure you text us your names too when you text in.
1: So yeah.
0: We know who's getting them right or wrong.
1: We want to get to know you.
0: Yeah.
1: On the daily. And keep those shout outs going, kids and parents.
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0: 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Deadmonton Haunted House, Edmonton's premier haunted attraction, is back this fall with three terrifying experiences. 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
14: Watch out for collision on the North Henday westbound just before 127th Street in the left lane. Volume is backing up to 97th Street. Quite a bit of volume making your way northbound 114th Street near 76th Avenue. Volume downtown off Queen Elizabeth Park Road and Walterdale Bridge. Construction also slowing it down northbound 170th at 87th Avenue. Canada Post is standing strong with Canadian businesses with solutions to help support you. 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With Play 107 traffic, I'm Amber Belzer.
15: In Play 107 weather, 10 degrees tomorrow, up to 15 degrees on Sunday with some sunshine. And then today's going to get up to 18 this afternoon. We are still sitting at 13 degrees right now in the capital city. I'm Kenzie Ray with your Play 107 weather.
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2: Couple more shout outs to get to. Dustin, he just texted in and said, woot woot, can you do a shout out to my daughter Brooklyn because she got 100% on her Social Canada Map test this week. I know Ariel, my daughter, was going through that and didn't do as well as Brooklyn, so we got to work on a little bit of those provinces. That's a big deal.
15: Provinces are hard.
2: Yeah, they are. And would you be able to do a shout out to my coworkers, Andy and Riker? Let's go get this money, boys. That comes from Jordan. Hey, keep those shout-outs coming.

0: number one for Throwbacks Play 107. Big thank you to all of the texts and shout-outs that you've given to us. We love spreading the joy and the love on the morning show, especially on a Friday or any day for that matter.
1: Yeah.
0: I wanted to get to this story, extra protein or just nasty. Kenzie, I saw this story pop up, and the timing is kind of wild because just last weekend, Ariel and I, we stopped for ice cream at Marble Slab in Windermere, and it was great. Then just last night, I see this story. Now, I'm not somebody who wants to put a local business down, but if this is accurate, this needs to be fixed ASAP. So someone was at a Mill Woods ice cream shop, and they say there were bugs everywhere crawling around in and around the ice cream. Yeah, they actually took video because apparently the video still didn't show how many there were, but they say there were multiple live bugs plus dead ones. So yeah, they pointed it out to an employee, and according to the person who posted this, the employee basically said, yeah, it's fine, not our fault.
1: That's the most Gen Z response ever.
0: Right? Excuse me, you've got bugs doing laps around the ice cream and we're just going to keep scooping. But here's the part that really got me. They were still prepping Uber orders, Uber Eats orders.
1: I have two problems with that. Yeah. Obviously, the first one is the bugs.
0: Yeah.
1: But secondly, who's getting ice cream on Uber Eats?
0: Yeah, Melty.
1: Sorry, what? Did you order ice cream soup?
0: Did they got frozen bags or something?
1: I doubt it if they have bugs in the ice cream.
0: But it's somewhere in Edmonton last night, somebody may have ordered a nice little latte, you know, late night ice cream, and the delivery driver shows up with a special side dish of bugs. I mean, if I see one bug near my ice cream, I'm probably negotiating with it. If I see multiple bugs in the ice cream, congratulations, everybody. Dessert is canceled.
1: Fair.
0: Yeah, hopefully they get that fixed up. Here's Zara. Midnight Sun. No bugs included.

0: 8:35. Jake Ryan, Kenzie Bree with you on Play 107. Now, a Texas plumber, he had the ultimate you've got to be kidding me moment when he sold a truck that ended up in Syria.
1: Wow, that's far.
0: Yeah. And then it ended up being used by ISIS.
1: You're kidding.
0: As an anti-aircraft vehicle.
1: How does that go from A to B like that?
0: I know. And the funny, well, not funny. I mean, the interesting part about this is that the truck still has his plumbing company's name and number on it. So people are seeing photos of this viral picture of this truck with the ISIS militants in the back of it with their big gun in the back of it as well. And then there's just this Mark's Plumbing on the side with his phone number and everything. So how does this happen? Well, Mark sold it to a Houston dealership.
1: Okay.
0: And then they sent it to auction.
1: Right.
0: And then a used car dealer then bought it from auction and sold it to someone who said it was going to Turkey. And then somehow it eventually ended up in Syria and later was used by ISIS, apparently, which is crazy. I mean, you can see the photo on your own. It is real, and I had to check it because it didn't seem real at first. It sounded like fake, but no, he later did sue the dealership that sold the truck, and I mean, the fact that they didn't cover it up, the fact that they were okay with just having someone's plumbing on the side of it with how serious they are about the things they do.
1: Mark's Plumbing.
0: Yeah, I mean, I feel like I'm wondering if he got more backlash because he did say he was getting death threats and whatnot, which, I mean, fair enough. I feel like people can construe that the wrong way if you don't know the full story, but obviously he had no idea. His attorney had to contact him and let him know and be like, hey, are you aware that these people are using your truck?
1: Oh, boy.
0: To which he obviously didn't know about it. And very crazy, kind of funny in a way, if you think about it. It's not funny because obviously it's ISIS and that's not good, but the whole situation is just kind of funny in my mind. Yeah. I think that's just crazy. I can't imagine this guy just opening his feed and seeing his truck in that place. You know, it's just so crazy. And the fact that it gets from Texas all the way there, you wouldn't really expect that. So
1: I'd get him to fix my toilet.
0: Yeah.
1: 100%.
0: I would hire him.
1: Good story.

0: 8:40. Yeah, we got our throwback throwdown songs picked, so get ready to vote. We will find out as soon as we get to traffic and weather.
1: What's up at play? Deadmonton Haunted House. 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
19: We're seeing delays on the North Henday westbound due to a collision just after 127th Street. Stay right. Quite a bit of volume eastbound South Henday at 111th Street headed towards Calgary Trail. And construction is slowing you down westbound Yellowhead just after 62nd Street. The right lane is blocked, so stay center or left. $5 faves delivered to you. Yeah, it's real. Skip's delivering $5 deals all over Alberta. Fire up the app while this incredible deal lasts. Skip to the good part. With Play 107 traffic, I'm Amber Belzer.
20: In Play 107 weather, going to be getting up to 10 degrees tomorrow and then up to 15 on Sunday. It's going to be nice and sunny. And today we're going to get up to 18 by the afternoon. Right now, we are still lingering at 13 degrees here in E-Town. I'm Kenzie Ray with your Play 107 weather.
14: We like the throwback throwdown. You like the throwback throwdown. It's time for the throwback throwdown. You gotta vote.
0: I'm in a party mood this week, and you wouldn't think I would be because I've lost every throwback throwdown this week. However, today, I'm taking it with the Venga Boys. We like to party on a Friday. Let's go.
20: Well, since it's my husband Levi's birthday tomorrow, I'm going to go with Fergalicious, of course.

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0: Well, is Levi going to get his birthday song from Kenzie, or are we going to party with the Venga Boys? What do the votes tell us today?
1: It was close, but we are Venga Boying it up this morning. But there were a lot of birthday shout outs for Levi, if that helps. So,
0: oh, fantastic. What are you guys doing for the big B day?
1: We kind of discussed it. We're not really doing anything too crazy. There's been a lot of what going on with the wedding in Vegas and all that. So we might just have a couple drinks and at the house and play some games. We got a Nintendo Switch game for a wedding present.
0: So
1: we might rip that out and play that one. And yeah, just take it easy, I think.
0: Play some Balderdash.
1: Sure.
0: Just kidding. Does anybody play that game? I don't think I've ever played it. Balderdash.
1: Sounds familiar, but I don't.
0: Balderdash, everybody loves it.
1: Yep, there we go.
0: Big party weekend. Happy birthday, Levi. Levi, you know what? I like you. I like partying with you, so I'll send this one out to you as well. And everybody else that voted.

0: 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The next hour may cause sudden flashbacks to house parties.
1: Questionable fashion choices.
0: And songs you haven't thought about in 15 years.
1: But still know every single word to.
2: That is facts.
3: So crazy right now. Are you ready?
0: The 2K Playback starts now.
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0: Number one for

Apparently, the Swifties have been released back into the wild. Taylor Swift just dropped a brand new song last night called Patient Zero. This is the lead track from the surprise expanded version of The Life of a Showgirl, which actually has four new songs. And Taylor says this one is about getting out of a toxic relationship. So very relatable type of song to many. Here's a clip.

0: kind of catchy like most of her stuff, hey?
1: Yeah, it's definitely the same vibe, but a little more upbeat than Poets Department.
2: Yeah.
0: So somewhere today, millions of women are listening to that song with their coffee going, yep, I've dated him.

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I'm Jake Ryan alongside Kenzie Ray, and we got a text from Sue. Now, she runs the Pond Princess out in Spruce Grove on McLeod Ave, right by the Harveys there. She said, "Hey, Jake and Kenzie, I just climbed a ladder and changed our work radio to you guys. The Girl Gang is opening the store this morning, and I just know they are going to love this station." Sue, thank you so much for that text. So shout out to the Girl Gang. We got Sue, Alicia, another Alicia with a different spelling, and Wendy all kicking it this morning. I picked this track inside the 2K playback just specifically for you ladies. It's All the Things She Said Tattoo on a Friday.

0: something I just learned. Yes, I'm 30 and I just learned this. You are supposed to preheat hard taco shells.
1: No way, you didn't know that.
0: I've literally just been raw dogging hard taco shells my whole life. Seriously.
1: Dude.
0: I saw it on a video yesterday. Someone was talking about how there's a whole community that doesn't heat up their hard taco shells before. And I was like, wait, that's me.

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1: I have been getting peculiar ads on Instagram recently, and I don't know why these are popping up, because it's not like I've ever done acting at all, but I've been getting these like extra casting call ads, and this one got me a little bit excited. I don't know, because this does not pertain to me at all, but I was like, damn, do I make the flight down for this?
2: So that's how you already know it's a bad idea. You got to fly to do this.
1: Like, well, where do they whatever. Think you it live? Would be an experience, okay? Yeah. The Pitt, HBO Max is looking for season 3 extras. I know they're starting to film season 3. I don't know. I'm excited about this.
2: That sounds dangerous, though. Wouldn't you be worried about falling in the pit?
1: You don't even know what it's about.
2: It's about a pit.
1: No, it's not. It's the melodrama of the year, of the past couple years. Sure. It's put every other melodrama to sleep because it's so hyper-realistic. They want people in the Pittsburgh area because that's where the show takes place.
2: Is that I why guess they you call it the pit?
1: Yeah. Watch it takes place the in Pittsburgh? Show. Yes. Watch the show. Noah Wiley. Come on. They're looking, though, for people who are going to obviously portray medical staff, but they want like EMTs, pedestrians, cyclists, people with

0: Let's play with Mariah and Ty.
1: I gotta admit something, because someone was trying to talk to me about this movie series the other day, and I said, I've never watched it. The Matrix. I've never seen the Matrix quadrilogy. What would you call it?
2: Crazy.
1: It's four films now?
2: Is it four? I know it was a trilogy for a very long time.
1: You haven't seen it either, then.
2: No. Are you talking about the most recent one? Like the latest one?
1: Yeah, it counts.
2: Not the original?
1: What do you mean? I haven't seen any of them.
2: Oh, wow. Okay. This is
1: never going to happen.
2: Very odd. There's a long life to live, Ty. Despite how much I bug you about your age, you are only 33. It's fine. You have time. You can watch it.
1: Aren't they like... Isn't one of them like 3 hours long?
2: Yeah, it's a full experience. You got to sit down and do it. Do you know how many people, instead of roasting you for not seeing one of the most successful and culturally impactful movies of our lifetime, they are going to be jealous. I'm jealous that you get to watch that and experience it for the first time as a first-time viewer.
1: So you've seen The Matrix.
2: Yes. I got gifted the trilogy box set, my brothers and I, for Christmas 2002.
1: So what's it about?
2: The Matrix? Really? If you think about it.
1: Yeah.
2: It's about... It's a long thing. I don't want to ruin it for you.
1: It's a long thing. You don't want to ruin for me.
2: It's about the idea of life.
1: Yeah, sure.
2: We're living in the Matrix.
1: Okay.
2: Are you choosing to face world for what it is? Or do you want to live blissfully unaware?
1: Right, you're just reciting the trailer. Okay?
2: The red or the blue pill, Ty. It's up to you to decide.
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1: Did you ever try and sell anything, you know, to the neighbors when you were a kid? Lemonade stand? Did you go around washing cars? Anything like that? Cutting grass? Obviously, no.
2: No, I didn't.
1: You didn't hustle. You were playing video games in your basement.
2: I was playing basketball outside in my driveway, annoying the neighbors.
1: Maybe you could have helped your mom and dad pay for basketball if you would have worked a little harder, Ty. This is what's happening now with kids. Apparently, there was a child in Calgary that actually was making some news headlines because it was very interesting. Jaden, this kid, decided to sell toys in front of her house. She even participated in this kids market that's held in a town just outside of Calgary here, and she would sell her old toys, but then she kind of started making a business out of it 3 years in.
2: So wait, she's making her own toys and selling them?
1: She was getting rid of toys that she obviously wanted to just clear out.
2: So it's like stuff a consignment that she wasn't store
1: yeah
2: for toys?
1: Stuff that she wasn't using anymore, and then she decided to kind of build up her business doing like hand sanitizers, squishies, other toys from wholesalers. It's kind of interesting. Like, I don't know, when I used to do like little things like that, it was just to build character. Like, I remember we would set up something right outside of our driveway and hope that, you know, my neighbors driving home from work or whatever would stop by and give us like a buck.
2: Raisin water or whatever.
1: Yeah, exactly. And now kids are doing a business. I am guilty of actually supporting one of these businesses. I went for a walk the other day, and in my neighborhood, I saw these two kids with a stand and their mom was there. I thought, what are you guys selling? And they were taking the kid entrepreneurship to the whole new level.
2: Yeah, the insurance?
1: They had a debit terminal set up. They're selling jewelry. I'm not even kidding. You know, and I always, my excuse to be like, I don't got any cash on me. Sorry,
2: authentic
1: kids.
2: Shark tooth necklace.
1: Yeah, honestly. And I look, I'm like, what are you guys selling? And this kid's like, I'm making custom buttons. And I go, how the hell do you do that? He had a button maker. You could draw out your design and then he would press it onto a film that would go on top of a button and you could wear it. And I paid this kid with like a debit on my phone with Apple Pay. That's how set up this guy was. I was like, wow, you gotta be completely doing a whole business if your mom invested in having a debit terminal.
2: It was his like parents, like Kevin O'Leary.
1: Honestly, I was like, who's taking this money? I was like, do you kids get to keep this money? Come talk to me on the side. I want to make sure.
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0: 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But I feel like I might have to do that with the spicy salsa I made.
1: You've made crap your pants salsa?
0: Yeah, pretty much. And I'm going to bring more to light on that coming up. 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
1: Ty, I know you one day want to grow your own tomatoes. You haven't had success before. It's all right.
2: I know. I think I did. You were on mat leave. You were gone.
3: Oh, really?
2: Yeah.
3: So you really had tomatoes that you grew?
2: Yeah.
3: Okay, well.
2: It was not worth it.
3: Okay. That being said, if you feel, I don't know, like you have hope again to try and grow some more, you might want to make your own salsa. That's what I did because I grew some tomatoes. They were successfully, for the most part, done. And I thought, what the hell am I going to do with all these cherry tomatoes? So last night, I just thought I was going to make some salsa. I was like, yep, let's go for it. How hard can it be? I had some zucchini to use up as well. A couple other things from the garden. And I started making the salsa, finished it up this morning. And I realized I had like all these hot serrano peppers that I had bought from the market. And in my mind, the recipe that I was going off of was like, oh, 4 or 5 jalapenos. I was like, oh, these are serrano. Basically the same. And then I looked back at the recipe again this morning after I finished sealing up all the jars and stuff and only said 1 pepper. I put in 5 hot serrano peppers into this salsa. And I feel like after the salsa has been sitting for a while and the juices really get in there and the spices and stuff, it's going to buck. You know what I mean? Like, it's going to be spicy. And I feel like in my mind, I'm okay with that. But I know I'm going to give out a jar to the wrong person and they're just going to be upset. Like, do I play
2: like
3: dumb?
2: It's not going to be that hot.
3: Really?
2: Yeah, bring some in tomorrow.
3: Okay.
2: I'll try it.
3: Not going to be right. It has to sit for a little while.
2: Yeah, yeah, sure. Okay, yeah.
3: I feel whatever like you're probably the only person that'll be able to handle it.
2: You think so?
3: Honestly, there's a lot of people out there that are weak with salsa, okay? Mild is the only thing that they have in their pantry.
2: You have to gas me up like this live on the air.
3: I'm being truthful.
2: All right. I'll take this. Okay.
4: Bad boss.
0: Bad coffee.
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1: 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Out in the street. Tacos.
2: Something I just learned. Yes, I'm 30 and I just learned this. You are supposed to preheat hard taco shells.
3: No way, you didn't know that.
2: I've literally just been raw dogging hard taco shells my whole life. Seriously.
3: Dude.
2: I saw it on a video yesterday. 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And I was like, wait, that's me.
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1: The other day, one of my friends was like trying to, support me with our job. He was like, yeah, you know, I listen to music radio is what he called it. 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
2: Sorry, these sentences in general are confusing me. 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
1: 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And I said, well, we talk about some pretty intellectual stuff. 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
1: I'm aware that when I tell a story, I may appear to come across as ungrateful, but I cannot stand the fact that there are some men out there who want to use a drill at any point possible throughout the day. And I think that that's my husband, Mr. Bunce. I don't know what it is, why it annoys me, but it's just a brutal sound. It's an unnecessary, excessive tool in so many points.
2: Well, what are some of the things he drilled?
1: Oh, my God. So today, I'm downstairs. You're like, I'm a man. I can relate.
2: I want to know.
1: Today, I'm downstairs making my salsa.
2: He's like, we need a drill for this. A drill would be better at mixing the salsa.
1: No, he was upstairs fixing our bed frame because he had it in his head. He's like, this bed frame, it's noisy. I need to fix it. I'm like, I think it's fine. Most beds that are made of wood, they just naturally over time, they're not going to be like airtight. It's a piece of furniture. What do you expect? He's like, nope, I'm fixing it. Flips off the king size mattress, starts reinforcing like the slats. And basically this is all I had to listen to all morning. That was happening in my home, but it was vibrating the frame of my house for probably 35 minutes. I lost my mind.
2: What are you guys, like the sound family? You're probably down there on the blender. He's on the drill. Like, that's you guys, like, see who can be the loudest in the home.
1: So funny, because I was making a sound.
2: Your dog's barking, the baby's crying.
1: It's overstimulation.
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1: Mark Zuckerberg announced he's trying to come out with his own line of hot dogs.
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1: Like, he knew we all liked hot dogs. He was like, I'm going to make hot dogs. And I was like, great, now you've wrecked it.
3: I'm pissed now.
1: It sucks.
2: The joke with that is that he obviously has no interest in really feeding people. I think it's just, what more can this man do with his time?
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3: I'm pissed now.
1: I'm shocked.
2: I'm just tired, Ty. You know what I mean? I'm tired. I'm tired of these multi-trillionaires just doing whatever they want to do with their time.
1: Taking hot dogs from the people.
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1: Yeah, there is a interesting phenomenon that's happening with authors out there right now, and it's not good. It's bad editing and grammar, Ty. It's bothering me.
2: It's wrecking your library experience?
1: Yeah, no, it's just, it's got me thinking, like, why is this happening? We're going to talk about it coming up.
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0: Ty on Play.
1: Ty, I know you don't read. That's okay. But I still want to share my woes with you. This is a problem. Read. Okay, you can read. You choose not to read recreationally.
2: I'm like illiterate.
1: Sorry. Well, you might be if you don't pick up a book sometime soon. My issue, though, with some of the books that I've been reading lately, and I want to know other readers out there if you realize this as well, is there's so many grammatical errors and typos. And I'm not saying that I'm the queen of writing. I make many, many grammatical errors myself in emails and whatever. But I'm like, as a published book, how many different lines of defense is this book making it through that there's multiple grammatical errors? And it's just been in some recent books that I've purchased. And then I went on and I read why this is happening. I went to the Reddit sleuths. And apparently there's a lot of people out there, since Book Talk has really just popped off, that publish their own books. They're self-published. They don't use a publisher. And that's why. Isn't that kind of crazy? Well,
2: yeah, I knew that. I know a lot of people who have self-published books.
1: But I'm like, how are they making it to these big box stores? Like, how is Amazon selling self-published books or chapters or wherever you're going to get books?
2: Why, you got something you're working on?
1: No. That's it. You cracked it.
2: You're like, hey,
1: I wanted to vet you.
2: How does this happen? Because I got something I've been working on. The lady who was late for work, the romance novel.
1: God.
2: Yeah, well, when's that coming out?
1: Oh, buddy, I can't reveal my secret.
2: Once you find a self-publisher for you.
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0: What are you getting at?
1: Well, Disney is raising prices days after confirming ads will now show up on every tier of your Disney Plus, even the one you paid to avoid them.
0: We're just back at cable television. That's what it is.
1: Bring it back.
0: Well, they have.
1: I don't want everything at my fingertips. You know? I mean,
0: people seem to forget that you paid for cable. It's not like it was a free service. You know what I'm saying?
1: Yeah.
0: I don't understand why people are so upset about this. I would be upset, too, if I did pay a bunch and, you know, wanted to evade the ads. But I'm like, what are you going to do?
1: I mean, you could just go back to cable, I guess. And then...
0: and still pay?
1: Let's bring back PVR.
0: I have PVR. Yeah, I love PVR.
1: That's how I watch my Sex in the City.
0: Oh, no, I have that on streaming.
1: Okay, well, whatever. See, look at you. You're part of the problem here. I don't have Disney Plus.
0: You don't have it?
1: No.
0: What do you have?
1: Like, what's the opposite of Disney? Like, DreamWorks... minus.
0: Are you still on Tubi? DreamWorks minus?
1: Yeah, it's sick. Mariah,

0: Yes, Kenzie Ray is back from Las Vegas.
1: Two truths and a lie, Vegas edition. One, I did a shot of tequila with a scorpion in it. I accidentally threw my phone in the garbage at In-N-Out Burger. And we went to Blue Man Group and were selected to be part of the show.
0: Where were they playing? The Sphere?
1: Luxor, the pyramid one. Always wanted to see them.
0: So the lie is the Blue Man Group.
1: Nope.
0: What?
1: Yeah.
0: You went to the Blue Man Group?
1: Yeah, and we got to be a part of the show.
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1: There's a company in the UK that has decided that if you want to call in sick, you actually have to call in sick now. 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
1: I'm going to try it right now. 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Hi, boss. 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
1: It's wild. The NFL is dealing with more quarterback injuries through the first 2 weeks of the season than ever before. And people are surprised with how many quarterbacks are being injured. Have you seen the size of the guys that are coming in and tackling them? If one of those guys sneezed on me, I'd be injured.
2: No, it is. It's crazy to think that these people aren't just standing there screaming when these players are running at them. If I was mic'd up, that's all you'd hear.
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1: The halftime performer for the upcoming Grey Cup that's shaking down in Calgary on Sunday, November 15th, has been announced. Country superstar Riley Green.
2: Great mustache.
1: Yeah, great arm muscles.
2: Okay. We've both noticed different things about him, and neither of them is his music.
1: I don't know if I know a song, but I'm willing to learn them.
2: I heard he's great.
1: Yep. Now, I did follow him for a stretch after I learned who he was, just to try and get to know him a little bit more, because everyone seemed to have been talking about him. He is a big deal. But I had to unfollow him because he's always posting his hunting pictures.
2: Good country boy.
1: Authentic country boy.
0: Ryder and Lisa on Play.

quarterback Drew Brown will lead the Winnipeg Blue Bombers tonight when they host the playoff-bound Toronto Argonauts in CFL action. The late game, the BC Lions will host the Saskatchewan Roughriders. The 8-5 Riders sit just one game ahead of BC and Winnipeg for second place in the West Division, with five games remaining in the

0: season. The Toronto Blue Jays are back in action tonight, albeit with nothing at stake as they host the Cincinnati Reds in their final series of the season. Toronto was eliminated from the playoff contention on Wednesday after the first of two losses in a doubleheader against Baltimore. Jose Soriano will start for the Blue Jays, while the Reds will counter with Nick Lodolo. And four games in the NHL preseason action tonight, including the Winnipeg Jets in Denver against the Colorado Avalanche.
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1: Are you starting to believe that I know how to get over a sickness better than you?
2: 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All you need is one short nap.
1: No.
2: Yes, that's what it seems like.
1: No, I get a lot of sleep, and I also don't over-medicate during the day. I'll take things to help me sleep at night, and hot toddies are the answer. 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You're not. So I hate to say it like this, but time you start listening.
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0: Edmonton traffic.
1: Watch out for a few slowdowns along Yellowhead, heading both ways through that construction between St. Albert Trail and 97th Street. The southwest Henday is also quite slow as you come around that corner northbound near Terwilliger Drive. It seems like we have a bunch of construction through that area. Canada Post is standing strong with Canadian businesses with solutions to help support you. 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With Play 107 traffic, I'm Aya Girona.

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1: Channing Tatum is denying that he has a secret Instagram account after fans accused him of running a burner account that was leaving shady comments about his ex-fiance Zoe Kravitz and her new fiance Harry Styles.
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0: Weekday afternoons with Ryder and Lisa.
1: Olivia, are you listening? If your name is Olivia, you probably are. For the first time since 2015, Olivia is not the most popular name in Canada for girls.
2: And it's moved down quite a bit on the list. It's in second place.
1: Yeah, still very popular. Charlotte taking the lead.
2: That makes sense with, you know, the royal family. There's a Charlotte there.
1: And, I mean, I named my daughter Charlie. A lot of girls who are named Charlotte, their nickname becomes Charlie.
2: Oh, that's true.
1: It is a pretty catchy name. I've always loved it.
2: Yeah.
1: A lot of parents do end up having name guilt after they name a baby. They're like, does this person actually embody the name? I've never had that once.
2: No, she's so Charlie.
1: Yeah. Anyway, congratulations, Charlotte. You're the new champ.
0: Ryder and Lisa.

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2: Watch out for some construction on 109th Street southbound towards the High Level Bridge. You are advised to stay left and use the left entrance across the bridge. White mud is also looking slow westbound towards the Rainbow Valley Bridge. Get 20 or 30,000 points at Tupper's Drug Mart, a $20 or $30 value. 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
1: The next Love is Blind is going to be based out of Boston, which I'm very excited about because I've met a few people from Boston and they're fiery. They got lots of personality and they don't mind fighting. I just think it's going to be a heated season.
2: Yeah, and I love the accents. It'll be so good. So the next season of Love is Blind out in October in Boston.
1: I just hope there's a reason somebody brings up their car keys, because when somebody from Boston says khakis, it sounds like khakis.
2: Yeah. You think they're sick of that joke?
1: Probably.
2: Yeah.
1: I'm not.
2: Me neither. Khakis.
1: See? Hilarious.
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1: On White Mud, watch out for a collision westbound just before the West 10-day, and it looks like traffic is backed up all the way up to 178th Street. And on Ellerslie, we have a collision eastbound towards 66th Street, and you are advised to stay right. Canada Post is standing strong with Canadian businesses with solutions to help support you. 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
1: I've heard of adults doing this, but I did it for the first time over the weekend with my daughter, where put your phone down upside down on the table, first person to look at it has to get the tip.
2: Yes, face down.
1: And it just led to a great conversation. Chatted the whole way through dinner.
2: Uh-huh.
1: It was awesome.
2: At any moment, did you try and trick her to look at her phone? Hey, do you know what time it is?
1: Or? Numerous times, yeah. I'd even bring things up that I'd know she'd want to show me, but I couldn't get her. Anyway, so I ended up having to get the tip anyway, which is garbage.
2: Classic.
1: But highly recommend it.
2: Yeah, instead of just doing it with adults, do it with your kids when you go out for dinner.
0: Ryder and Lisa on Play.

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1: Watch out for a collision on the QE2 northbound, just north of Highway 19. And on White Mud, watch out for a collision westbound, just before the West 10 day. And it looks like it's affecting traffic all the way up to 178th Street. On Ellerslie, we have a collision eastbound towards 66th Street, and you are advised to stay right. $5 face delivered to you. Yeah, it's real. Skip's delivering $5 deals all over Alberta. Fire up the app while this incredible deal lasts. Skip to the good part. With Play 107 traffic, I'm Alia Girona.

0: afternoons with Ryder and Lisa.
1: We were talking about those Got Milk ads a few minutes ago. You got a story for us?
2: I used to have a pickup, and I wanted to put a funny logo on the back window, so I went to a place and got milk across the back window. And everybody used to laugh, or they'd point at it while I was driving. I was really busy one day, and my girlfriend was with me, and we were driving down, and I was checking out the sidewalks, looking all around. My girlfriend hits me on the shoulder. You missed it. 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
1: Because you have the Got Milk sticker.
2: Yeah.
1: I'm going to go put one of them on my vehicle right now.
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2: Not working hard. 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Took my life from negative to positive. 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
1: 80% of dog owners felt an immediate connection with their pup, compared to 69% who said they felt the same about their partner. Oh, is that interesting?
2: I love that. 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
1: By the way, Stanley is the elderly man that Lisa's been dating.
2: No, it's my dog. Anyway.
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1: Watch out for a collision on the QE2 northbound, just north of Highway 19. And on White Mud, watch out for a collision westbound, just before the West Henday. And it looks like traffic is backed up all the way up to 178th Street. On Ellerslie, we have a collision eastbound towards 66th Street. And you are advised to stay right. 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
1: What actor immediately ruins a show or movie?
2: 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I like the movies he's in.
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2: 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So I don't dislike the guy, but I just don't find him that compelling of an actor.
1: Well, and when he has the same laugh in every scene, it's like, okay, are you a unique character or not? It's the same with Dwayne The Rock Johnson, who, by the way, apparently is a nightmare on set.
2: Really?
1: Well, he's late. He'll show up like 2 hours late and stuff.
2: Because he was just eating eggs?
1: He loves to eat eggs.
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0: Edmonton traffic.
1: Watch out for a stall on the West 10 day southbound at Stony Plain Road. It is partially blocking the right lane. And on White Mud, watch out for a collision eastbound right on the exit onto 50th Street. And you are advised to stay left. Watch out for a stall on 98th Avenue eastbound at 85th Street. You are advised to stay left. 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
1: What would you like to recommend today, Ryder?
2: It was a tweet that I saw that I just thought was a really good idea, so I wanted to pass it on. Whenever you go to a restaurant, just stop by a random table when you're leaving and thank them for picking up your bill.
1: Oh, like if it looks like they're on a first date or something?
2: Anybody. Hey, thank you guys so much for picking up my bill, and then leave. And just know that you're going to add so much confusion for the next...
1: I don't like this.
2: It's hilarious.
1: You're going to add stress to them.
2: Yeah, a little bit of stress is funny, though, because they're going to then ask the waiter, like, did that guy put his bill on ours? And the waiter would be like, no, he paid. And then they'll be like, oh, he was kidding. And it'll just be joyous. People will be high-fiving.
1: Waiters don't have time for shenanigans, okay? For them to have to then go and check and make sure there's not extra items on their table's bill.
2: Big deal.
1: That table's in a bad mood. They're not going to tip now. This is a horrible recommendation.
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